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1: You know how they're possible.

He was certain, so was I. There was comfort in her sighs. Dreams and ideas should not be the same thing. You waited, smiling for this. Oh, she'd want it if she knew she could take it. I thought to be careful, be cautious, but you just wished harder. You waited, smiling for this.

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You waited smiling for this. I am burnt out, I smell of smoke. It seeps through her cracks and so I start to choke. Sentences sit in her mouth that are templated. You waited smiling for this.

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I am not cartoon. 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I might just leave soon. Don't build hope on something broken. I am not cartoon. Cry for help, I am not joking.

Boşokta Celery. Boşokta. Boşokta. Boşokta Celery. Boşokta Celery. 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Boşokta Celery.

0: I be honest for a minute? Corduroy.
1: It's hot when I'm in it, and I'm sweating like a pig in a sauna in the middle
0: of the summer.

0: Because I'm not saying what should the intro part be.
1: Yeah.
0: You're gonna have to do the intro.
1: The one like dun dun da dum dum dum da dum dum dum dum da dum dum dum da dum.
2: Hello. Yes, this is the superintendent speaking. What? Well, trace it again. Trace it from both ends of the line. Ah, nuts! Don't tell me you can't find it.
1: This is the hook.

0: Wait.
1: Stop laughing.
0: If you're a loser and you're listening to this,

0: sacrificing the sea in the US and wasting debt. I'll be honest with you, sir.
1: Now, I'll be honest with you. I don't necessarily believe everything I'm told by members of the intelligence community, and I think we're entitled to be sceptical in this case. Now, I'll be honest with you. I don't necessarily believe everything I'm told by my...
2: Whatever they're looking for is easier to find at night, and the reason why they're so big is because they're looking for something that particular size. Now, the reason why I believe that they belong to the U.S. military is because if they were not, and they were a threat to the American public, I guarantee you 100% that airspace...
1: Now, I'll be honest with you. I don't necessarily believe everything I'm told by members of the intelligence community, and I think we're entitled to be skeptical in this case. Now, I'll be honest with you. I don't necessarily believe everything I'm told by members of the intelligence community, and I think we're entitled to be skeptical in this case.
3: And here we are trying to guess what the drones in the sky are that we're all talking about for the last couple of weeks. My guess is, and I've been saying this, that it is communist China. Your reaction?
1: There was going to be some kind of conflict between humans and aliens. There was going to be some kind of...

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Do you like the bass? Do you like the bass? Do you like the bass?

0: American public. I guarantee you 100% that airspace...
1: Now, I'll be honest with you. I don't necessarily believe everything I'm told by members of the intelligence community, and I think we're entitled to be sceptical in this case. Now, I'll be honest with you. I don't necessarily believe everything I'm told by members of the intelligence community, and I think we're entitled to be sceptical in this case.
2: And here we are trying to guess what the drones in the sky are that we're all talking about for the last couple of weeks. My guess is, and I've been saying this, that it is communist China. Your reaction?
1: There was going to be some kind of conflict between humans and aliens. There was going to be some kind of...